News 24 will be back after this short break. News 24 will be back after this short break.

News 24 will be back after this short break. News 24 will be back after this short break.

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1: Good evening. Welcome to the program. Here's what's coming up tonight on Credlin. The devil in the detail of Labor's extraordinary digital duty of care reforms. One reel for you and me, another for the commissioner. Getting free rein under these laws to use online bots to influence debate. Is that really what it's all about? More on that in a moment. One Nation's poll surge continuing. Pauline Hanson now, the PM of choice for anyone in Queensland, as the party today calls on the government to establish new powers to target radical terrorism, Islamic style. More on the latest fight too against reckless renewables in our regions and how a massive wind farm in the Yass Valley could threaten the work being done to support Australia's veterans. And tomorrow's predicted rate rise, if it

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1: Thank you very much for watching. We're going live to London in a moment or two's time. Sorry, the tin cans weren't spun together properly, so we will get to that in a second. In the meantime, we're in Brisbane. We're in the Man Cave right now. Darren Barnett and Matt Canavan. A couple of quick ones before we finish here. There is a fascinating obsession, of course, that the Guardian has with One Nation, and they love to get inside the ins and outs of the way that it works. But they seem to have got some sort of text exchange with somebody who's high ranking in the leadership of One Nation, mouthing off apparently at the time about David Farley. Now, Matt, I often get accused of not discussing these things, so I'm going to directly here. What do you think of this story? And again, part of the message that that they are sending back to the political figures is, hey, someone in your team is leaking, but that level of inside detail normally starts to rattle a few people.
2: Well, look, I'd be pretty concerned if I was in One Nation and these sort of leaks were occurring, because obviously these messages were private ones meant to pretty senior people within One Nation. That'll cause fingers to be pointed. I mean, I was there on the ground, obviously, often, so the messages don't surprise me because there was an enormous amount of consternation about Mr. Farley and that campaign. It just seemed everything was a drama, and everything is a drama with One Nation. I sort of coined the terms of drama nation. And look, I know and understand, you know, the attraction to different things right now, particularly given what our country is going through. But we will need a government to run things eventually. And if you can't run your own organisation and you're having these sort of dramas, does call into question, how are you going to go if you get the keys to the lodge?
1: Speaking of the Turnbull Times, they wrote a whole piece about how much the president swears. Too much swearing, apparently, from Donald Trump. Now, I can swear like a sailor with the best of them. I do my best to pull it back on telly, and I think I've done okay the past couple of years. I couldn't care less. But do you think the position of president should be above these things, or it's just a reality of how a person actually is?
3: What I think is funny is that at first it was just slipping out the odd verbal, but now it's written.
1: Yeah.
3: When he puts it into his little Truth Social posts.
1: Really mean it when you write it down?
3: I think it's probably a little bit unbecoming, to be honest, for a majority of voters. Mm-hmm. Personally, it doesn't bother me, but if I was, you know, advising the PM or someone else, I'd keep that blue language to a minimum.
1: Yeah, all right. Well, save it for the documentary. Lads, I do appreciate it. Thank you very much. We've got it all working now, so we'll go off to the UK in a moment or two's time here on Paul Murray Live. Thank you so much for watching, wherever you happen to be. You can always send me an email, paul@news24.com.au.
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We'll be back after this short break. 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We'll be back after this short break.

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0: Reserve Bank to decide on interest rates today, widely expected to lift for a fourth time this year. Greens leader Larissa Waters steps down from her role due to chronic health issues. Two great white sharks circle a Perth beach after a whale carcass washes up on shore. Five British men released on bail after a suspected airbase bomb plot. And Donald Trump announces a $15 billion steel plant in Iowa, a key state ahead of the US midterms. In sports, Sydney turns on a show for the NRL Grand Final launch as the game's boss reveals he's willing to sell it to other cities. And today's weather, Adelaide cranking up the heat today with a maximum heading for 15 degrees above average.
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0: It's the 29th of September and it's good to have you with us bright and early on this Tuesday morning, folks. It's just gone 6 o'clock in Canberra. That's where we start this hour because the Treasurer is refusing to concede government spending is adding to inflationary pressure, despite economists warning it is. Live to Ruben Spargo in Canberra. So the RBA expected to act again today to address persistent price pressures, Ruben.
2: Pete, the nine-member board of the Reserve Bank is expected to deliver its fourth rate rise this year. We can show you here if the RBA's Governor Michelle Bullock does deliver on those expectations. Australia will have one of the highest interest rates in the developed world, above the US, Canada, the EU and Britain. Only Iceland would have a higher central bank policy rate. It could make it harder for the Albanese government to argue it has made progress on the cost of living. It also puts more pressure on Treasurer Jim Chalmers to rein in federal spending, now at its highest level in four decades outside the pandemic. Many economists argue that spending is making the Reserve Bank's job of bringing inflation under control harder. The Treasurer is blaming rising inflation on the war in the Middle East. Here is the Treasurer speaking yesterday.
3: Just so Australians are clear, is government spending contributing to inflation, yes or no?
4: Well, what we saw in the final budget outcome, as I said before...
3: Yes or no, isn't it?
4: Well, you determine the questions and I'll answer the question the best that I can.
3: But just to be clear for Australians...
4: No, the additional pressure on inflation that you'll see in Wednesday's numbers comes from the fact that we have a war in the Middle East pushing up global oil prices, pushing up prices at the petrol bowser.
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We'll be back after this short break. News 24. We'll be back after this short break.

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0: News 24 will be back after this short break. 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With Laura Jays, this is AM Agenda.
1: Good morning. 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The RBA is poised to deliver its fourth rate rise of this year. If that plays out this afternoon, Australia will have the highest cash rate.